0: the new blood.
1: That's right, son. Now, welcome to Paris Heights Debt Collection. Major Debt Recovery's been outsourced to our agency for the past 6 months. And we are well ahead of the curve on this one. Industry leaders, in fact. We are the creme de la creme of debt collection.
2: Sorry, but whereabouts do you cover?
1: Go on, Chris, tell him. Go on.
2: From Tipton to Trent, we're twisting the wrench.
1: That's
2: business
1: right.
2: Is up 50% since evictions for rent.
1: We just...

0: receiver to start with. A good evening, Miss Jarvis. I'll have to pop you on hold while I consult our legal department. Now, you just pop her on hold, all right? And then by the time she's heard that music a couple of times, she gets really wound up and she'll just pay anything to get rid of us, all right? This part's brilliant. Just sit back, play online cards, billiards.
1: What about the legal department?
0: There is no department, idiot. Okay, I've just had a quick word of

0: this caravan. Now you take this next call, all right?
1: Yes.
2: He's awful.
3: Evening.
1: Lula, again.
3: Really sorry we had to ring you back.
1: Would you keep ringing
2: me? Better step in.
3: We've had some faxes scanned.
1: I've already said I won't be paid till next Wednesday.
3: Please, can I discuss your financial plan?
1: No, you can't. Just buzz off.
2: He's never going to.

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Put you down on some real shit without even trying. Put you down on that real without even trying. However I feel about it, it's just how I feel about it, you know what I'm saying? I ain't too much gotta do no explaining. What's going on? You know I'm going on, you know what I mean? Man, who this for?

traveling to another dimension. A dimension not only of sight and sound, but of mind. A journey into a wondrous land whose boundaries are that of imagination. Your next stop,